If you had one shot, one opportunity to seize everything you ever wanted, one moment, could you capture it?

Self-aware fra Temper City. Dette frokostshowet på NFM. God torsdagsmorgen. 10 minutter på 7. Just give me a reason. Pink og Nate Russ her I frokostshowet. NFM alltid nær, alltid hits. Right from the start, you were a thief. You stole my heart. And I, your willing victim.

I'm sure that if I took even one sniff, that would bore me terrifically too. Yeah, I get a kick out of you. I get a kick every time I see you.

If you had one shot, one opportunity to seize everything you ever wanted in one moment, would you capture it?